Kiss Kiss. I just got my heart broken, but hello, fucking fabulous. Yeah, I'm back in therapy, but hello, fucking fabulous. La musica più bella suona solo su Radio Kiss Kiss.

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1: Let's get the party started. See you at the bar, you was hardly talking. That's when I knew that your heart was scarring. 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

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He's got money in the bank to think, and I guess you could think he's

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And feeling like P. Diddy. 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
1: Wake up in the morning feeling like P. Diddy. Hey, what up, girl? 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I'm gonna hit this city.
2: Let's
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